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I'm Doug Seegers, and you are listening to Radio Nostalgia FM 95.2 Kungsbridge.

Icarus, son of Dardanus, together they escape from Crete using wax wings. 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

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And to think that I'm the lucky one that will lead her down the aisle. Each night I pray that no one will steal her heart away. 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

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Must be some voodoo rain chant or something.

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I'm ready, ready, ready, till I'm ready, ready, ready, till I'm ready, ready, ready, till I'm ready, ready, ready, ready to rock and roll.

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